This is your number one radio station. Is your number one radio station.

comes a vision dancing my way. 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

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That's the art. 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It's not every day you get the chance to be joined in such a. It's not every day you get the chance to be joined in such a.

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Oh, the way I hear the melody, the waves bring clarity running through me. You can't take this away from me.

0: listening to only the best internet radio station in the world. No, the universe.
1: I need love. I need life.